0: connected.
1: Hello, who's this?
2: Hi there, man. It's Chris from Touch Magazine. How you doing?
1: Oh, hi. Yeah, what up, yo?
2: Oh, hello. Sorry.
1: Hey, what up?
2: Could you just wait 1 minute? I've got the other line.
3: No, fool.
2: Oh, how's it going, man? I'm just about to do an interview, yeah? Could you send me an email or call back in about half an hour or something? Yeah, that'd be much better, man. Thanks, bye. Sorry about that. I had to get the other line, man. How's it going, man? You free now?
1: Yeah.
2: Cool, man. So, do you still... Because the last I heard of you, you used to wear a mask all the time. Do you still wear that?
1: The villain has to wear a mask. Doom always wear a mask.
2: Is there a particular reason for it, or is it just you feel comfortable wearing it?
1: Nah, Doom is ugly, so you gotta wear the mask.
2: As the villain, do you find that your metal fingers get in the way, or are you alright with that?
1: Nah, it's cool. I learned how to work around them. I control them pretty good. They work good. They work

0: Right, sorry, I'm just typing all this down. I don't have a tape recorder at the moment, so I'm just having to type it all out.
1: It's all good.
0: Because there's been a lot of rumours about where you've been for the last few years. Like, some people are saying you've been in a Buddhist colony or something. What have you been doing, for the record?
1: Oh, you know, I just be working, you know, working on shit, you know what I'm saying?
0: Right. Do you know that people have been talking about you like that, saying you're in some Buddhist retreat or whatever?
2: Turn up on these games. Now, I destroy you.
0: Okay, I think that's about it, actually. Cool, man. Yeah, well, thanks for speaking.

0: neighborhood? Well, it's because they wanted to hide their identity. See, they knew what they were doing was wrong, but they wanted to be shielded and protected from the consequences of their criminal activity. That same energy is the reason why some of you create blank, fake profiles to spew racist rhetoric online. You know what you're doing is wrong. You just don't want anybody to know it's you, and you want to be protected from the consequences of your actions.
1: Let's make a

0: person who dreams but does not act.
1: Yeah, taking them back to that golden era, y'all. That light, that Fondalum Records.

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If you sit down now, we can play a little bit longer because I feel like playing. I don't feel like looking at these cats' blue heads. 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

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The blood red, blood shed is all that seems to be. 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

0: I reciprocate energy, that's generally,
1: you know what I'm saying?
0: New rappers, like it's 10 to me. Royalties you should be sending me. To add insult to injury. I'm too industrious for this industry.
2: So tell me, Gordon.
0: Crown Prince Royal.
2: When does it all end, How many yachts can you water ski behind? How much is enough?
3: It's not a question of enough, pal. Zero sum game.
0: What you got here is your approach. The approach gotta be more gorilla on it. You know what I mean? Just to make it sound official. Yeah. Yo.
4: Realest niggas on this shit.

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0: did it for you. 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
1: Pin this at 11:11. Link like a chain ring, sink for leverage and vexed. A black woman's perspective, brother, I love you to life, but your moving is reckless. You talk about progression, I'm the mother giving life. If there's no me, there is no lesson. Capping on your disrespect. Ancestors left a blueprint, come back to commit. Black excellence is wealth, not the dollars in your pocket, but the power of yourself, God, you're moving stuff. Stack bags, buy land, protect your temple, mind your health, know yourself. Brother, you're the commonwealth. And if you feel this at all, pride goeth before fall. We need fathers at home. The kingdom is fallen. My bosom is warm, rest your worries, you're strong. The journey's been long, and it continues, spinning at the tip of God's greatness. I dreamed of it once like Martin before Memphis. It's the listening, purging all iniquities. Lift your spirits, dreamer, the one now born to lead us. The original forgotten, king of humanity in the purple dashiki. The ruler to the east, the blacklisted. By badges that stay smudgy, unity is imperative. The world is ugly, unbelievable. Every shade of brown hue, you make it beautiful. 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The things mama went through, she went through for you. When you honor her, that's a reflection of you. Build from the root, give your brother a boost. Whether you ball or you hoop, it don't matter, just shoot. Build a village anew, get past what you thought you knew. This is spiritual fruit, the black mambas in you.

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0: 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Vision blurry, I'm going in and out of focus. Stars will shine and the sun will burn. Put a hit out on the winter, now it's the summer's turn. No back and forth, the offer is 100 firm. The way I'm chewing, I know it makes your stomach turn. Got everything on deck, I'm a convenience store. Impressive, this type of run they never seen before. They telling me relax, I'm tweaking. And toss me in the deep end, I had to swim without sinking. 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Made a mess in the kitchen, had the whole house stinking. 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I crack your dome open and throw away the chicken shell. This is what you're gonna get from them. Revenge, putting names down on the paper, I got a list of them. Some expensive jacket is what I keep the stick under. Another whip at this point, I'm collecting VIN numbers. There's no reason for this child behavior. He never chose to ride anybody else's wave. He's a style creator.
1: So we set kind of our own style.
2: There's a psychopathic characteristic in detail.
1: I'll work on a thing and I'll get the drawing just right. Then I'll come back the next day and I'll look at the drawing. All fucked up, faces at an angle, the geometry in the eyes are way off.
3: I walk around with my head high, calculated moves, got my bread right, orchestrating plays out in Best Buy. This type

taking meetings on the jet. I parked the 92 wagon in the driveway, right next to the Porsche. Came from a rookie to a fucking vet. Truthfully, don't give a fuck about this rap shit. It was either this or take a risk. Send a couple bowls, I'll send a. Hey, y'all gonna have to get me a

Instagram is never going to be limited by hoodies and t-shirts, no matter how much it made sense. So now I'm free to sort of like articulate stories, to sort of like articulate stories, to sort of like articulate stories, to sort of like articulate stories, to sort of like articulate stories, to sort of like articulate stories, to sort of like articulate stories, to sort of like articulate stories, to sort of like articulate stories, to sort of like articulate stories, to sort of like articulate stories, to sort of like articulate stories, to sort of like articulate stories. I'm gonna be a pop star. I wanna be

0: see it clearer.
1: Oh, yo, peace, brother. How you doing?
2: Maintaining.
1: It's kind of bittersweet to see you this afternoon, man.
2: Why's that, bro?
1: Yo, I know you know my man, Mr. Lift. I don't know if you heard this or not, but, you know, the brother's missing, man.
2: Missing? You talking about this brother's? But hold on now. Hold on, young buck. Yo, you come back when you can be more serious. Please don't joke with me about issues like this here.
1: Nah, brother. With all due respect, I ain't got no reason to front about something like that. Yeah, I ain't seen him in like 3 months, man.
2: Man, you got
1: to spoke to him in a minute. No one has.
2: Man, this is tragic.
1: I'm just afraid that the brother speaking up for his people and his music don't finally caught up to him, man.
2: Man, let me tell you something. That brother came to me and played me some of his new jams. And I said, look, I appreciate what you're doing. Those thoughts need to be out there and exposed. But you function in a country where people are not at all cynical of the actions of their government, A. And B, they ready to believe everything that they see on the motherfucking tube. You know what I'm saying? Yo, you got to look at situations like Mamiya. The brother spoke out. He's locked down right now. Look at Patrice Lumumba. The CIA went over to the Congo to chop his frame into bits and then burn him in acid so there's no motherfucking traces. You see what I'm saying? Look at Malcolm X. Look at Martin Luther King, man. It's a real raw predicament out here.
1: Right.
2: Man, we got the U.S. dropping rations off to people that are missing because we already killed them all. Probably got explosives in the goddamn containers anyway. You know what I'm saying?
1: True that.
2: Then right here in our own country where we supposed to have freedom of speech, if you stand up and say something that goes against popular belief, you fuck, you end up missing because they gonna take some sort of action to take your ass out. You know what I'm saying, brother? Man, let me tell you something. Most people out here is living check to check, week to week, struggling to keep their head above water. They're too emotionally and physically exhausted to even speak out and try to represent themselves. So they missing too. Man, the situation's frustrating. Just makes me wonder who the hell we really are, man.
1: I feel you, man. And Lefley is one of those brothers that breaks that, man. But yo, I stopped by his crib and you know, Coach Haynes hit me off with a gym bag that had all like the last joints that he was doing before the brother disappeared and all of that. So, you know, if you got a minute, I'd love for you to check him out. I know, you know, Lips, you always thought highly of him.
2: Hey, brother, if you got the time, I got the time, man.
1: All right, cool.

0: get touched with all them looks lit. 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
1: Yeah. Stop. By now y'all know how I do things. Slightly off center, but all

Reuters is reporting on the situation in Detroit today. It turns out the authorities recently cut off the water to Detroit residents. And then, because of some international pressure, they actually turned it back on for a brief amount of time. I think it was about 30 days that they turned the water back on. And, you know, the international news stories kind of quieted down for a little bit. Well, now they just turned it off again. Off again.

0: put me to sleep.
1: Chicago's South Side. 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

0: shit to say, dog. Praise the Lord, I pray to God I get better this year. More eating healthy, see more smoothies, regular chairs. Nice Supreme hoodies and sweaters, yeah, I kept me a pair. Stepped awareness up for the fans, eager, ready to wear. I'm dressing in layers so the devil spots less of my fears. So only my strengths can be shared, I was extra prepared. I'm giving proof and evidence through this message with care. This not the New Testament, this a true testament here. And there's some shooters next to him, so don't test him in here. Your shit gets split, George Jefferson here. An early gift from Festivus Flair. Jordan Bread 11s was rare as I leapt in the air and watched as everyone stared. The best to ever lay breath on a snare. My girl impressive, yours look like Florida Evans. It never was fair. I noticed clothes is getting stranger on these coat hangers. Seeing niggas rocking bulletproof vests and no danger. And every time the cold changes, it's going against the flow of nature. Part of the reason why we so brainless. This whole existence is an act and we all Golden Globe entertainers. The evils trapped your soul in a chamber. Control living nameless. I hope this could change it. A stream of consciousness told from a prolific painter. Jay Nice.
1: Dude, fly talker. It's a big fact, man. You know how we coming, man. The wavy shit out, nigga.
0: A stream of consciousness told from a prolific painter. It's motivation.
1: I don't give a fuck.
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1: Eastside.
0: Woo!

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1: Killer Cartel.

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1: Bridging the gap for mi gente like Dito Puente. Touching base with the culture similar to Clemente. Propane campaign dawns the presidente. Ballin' in the city, St. Burrow, you seen the Nets play. The Puerto Rico, en Comerío, they know your boy is frio. En Caseríos, they bought the

everybody takes the easy way out. You know what I'm saying? If it's something they have to think about, they don't ever really give it a chance. And it's unfortunate because there's a lot of good music out there if you just sit and listen to it. You know what I mean? But they'd rather go with a catchy hook instead of lyrically listen to the whole song. They'll just listen to the hook and the beat, get they drink and they smoke and they dance on, and that's it. You know what I'm saying? But there's more to life than just that. You know what I'm saying? You can get your party on, your groove on or whatever, but there's people that go to work every day. There's people that are on welfare every day. There's people that go to the library and learn something every day. You know what I'm saying? So, unfortunately, these kids, they'd rather listen to us kick it in a rhyme or a verse than listen to their own teacher at school. And on that note, being that it's unfortunate, we still have to deal with it. So being that they'd rather listen to us, we gotta kick something else to them other than what kind of car I drive or how many chicks I brought home from the party last night, you know? You know what I mean? Let's give these youth something else. Because this is all, that's all this music is, a youth movement. If we fill their head with nothing but BS, they're going to go out like that. You know what I'm saying? And everybody's trying to have kids now, and come on, man, you know, let's get it together.

0: So when I say Fife, y'all say forever. Fife!
1: Forever!
0: Fife!
1: Forever!
0: Fife!
1: Forever!
0: Everybody put five fingers in the sky.
2: With insomnia, nothing's real. Everything's far away. Everything's a copy of a copy of a copy.
3: No, you can't die from insomnia.
2: Not off, I wake up in strange places. I have no idea how I got there.
3: You need to lighten up.
2: Can you please just give me something?
3: No, you need healthy, natural

Yeah, my nigga, I went too painful. She about to get off work at the club I used to wait for. Fucking up my whole family structure to clear the day for. When I was going through problems at home, I should have prayed more. But I didn't, so I'm tangled in this position. Made a commitment to both of these women and never considering both of their feelings. I got too deep, so after I beat, I should have just deaded it from the beginning. Cause I admit that I got a bit jealous when she was at Floyd crib stripping. And that ain't like me, this ain't the right me. But it ain't her fault. She called my phone with all the tough talk. I went the fuck off. When seeking another relationship, I just needed a duck off. Got a cougar bitch in the boonies, that pussy, I knocked the dust off. When all the trust lost, sometimes the love is soon to follow. Wife, you put me out the crib and tell me to come back home tomorrow. When I get caught the fuck up, she hit me with the ultimatum. You need to come home with your daughter. Nothing more important than your baby. Drugs got me crazy.

first class flying from Midway. 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They too incompetent for this balancing act. If they really love me, they be keeping me from it. To keep it a 100, how you complain about the price when you getting everything fronted? 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She tried to make me go to counseling, but that ain't changed shit. Searching for licks up in the street, they come and go like Pokemon. Don't get no R-E-S-P-E-C-T from my baby mama's mom. 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

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Shout out to my nigga Jazz and Vinny Paz. The winner cast, Big Twins and GCM. The 24 inch with the Jesus piece. 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

0: Yo, configure. 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

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Vanguard organization, I'm trying to move forward a nation. So many saw a way out and ran for it. 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

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Shit was about skill, I was still clever then. Never stop talking like this to lesson men. I still write all my rhymes in a redder pen. 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I'm disrespecting them all like they irrelevant. 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A healthy debate is still the

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Lyrics are deadly. 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They best to beware. I've burnt thousands already, so get ready. 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

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I put it in the snakes, pretenders and fakes. 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
2: Hey, hey, yo, yo, yo, baby. 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
3: 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You that nigga who got Michaela and Selena pregnant, nigga?
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1: And it's a shame too. 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
1: We got the talent, microphone, turntables, and crap.

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0: wrote the story.
1: He lived in an uncertain world where tomorrow changes from what it is today.
2: That's a heck of a way to start this record.
1: Their spirits grow starved and anemic.
3: Sure, I don't think there's a man in the world that don't wonder one time or another what's down there.
4: Oh, you didn't know?
5: Did you ever daydream?
4: Well, here's the story.

0: It is only the beginning. Wait and see.
1: Do you have or know someone who has black lung?
2: Yeah.
1: We'll talk about black lung right there.
3: Yeah, let's play the quiet game. You and I are not the same. Tapping in with Akhenaten and try to top the Akhenaten. That pocket's insane, and the topic could change, but the rockets remain on top of the brain. I slide through with the flyest of haikus and high five the sound crew just so I could defy you. It's my 2 cents, y'all rhyme about the senseless, spending all your sentences on taking up a census. Hell knows your whole soul was held on by Velcro. Y'all didn't listen to Matt Villain and it shows. Change up my vocal tone in honor of his going home. Crumb like the fire up. Change up my vocal tone in honor of his going home. Crumb like the fire up one time for the chrome dome. Still gripping the microphone. Chill.

0: And hell knows that I deserve it. 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Off limits to the devil. After death, dirt and shovel. 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Watch how time is on my side. 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
1: Black, black.
0: We is trying to find the master. But found slave masters, guys as pastors. 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I side-eye every lie, every time. 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
3: Assassin.
2: Can it get better?
4: Yes, sir.
2: Hell yeah. You guys make it better. Do extra. Are you that guy that's doing more, or are you just doing enough to get by? Are you an asset, or are you a liability? Ask yourself.
5: I'm feeling great. Taking them chances I never take. 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

0: You can give me what you want, but you never get attention. 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You a liability, homie, that's the collision. Better get insurance on life while you living, nigga. Better get that first.
1: Are you an asset or are you a liability? Ask yourself. Ask yourself. Are you an asset or are you a liability? Ask yourself.

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0: seem to have had enough.
1: The nation erupted into scenes of chaos, violence, and widespread destruction into the early morning hours. Dozens of American cities up in flames after some protests turned into riots, often followed by looting as a nation simmering with unrest unraveled.
2: How long can you be peaceful when your people are dying?

flyers uninspired. Lace fronts on a witch hunt. Brazilian butt lifts and puff lips. Capital E in the back of the V. Tom Brown sweats and Rick Owens on my feet. Naming picture on a clipboard. I'm something from the past, like your phone call going through a switchboard. Please hold on to that sentiment. House smelling like peppermint. As a lamb cook, I

0: 06, I was in the Hummer off bass paper. I'm a bass player, microphone.
1: Motherfucking politicians, nigga. Yeah.
0: How was that?
1: Everybody came to come get served. That's bass.
0: Microphone.
1: Fuck, that's that shit that burnt Richard up, nigga.

0: played in the Coliseum. It started in the 28th Precinct District. They called me in. We wasn't the kids you could scare straight. The Baron, the Bareface, the Prince of Porcelain Place, the state threatening to take my date. I don't give a fuck, I'm home here. The floor building, you wasn't getting on the phone here.
1: Landon and all that type of shit.
0: Yeah, she had to call
1: it. Nigga, Knots, Dallas, Knots Landing, nigga, one life to live, nigga, yeah. Every old lady had your ass sit there and be quiet, yeah. Yeah, wild nigga had to sit next to the old lady watching stories and all that. Yeah, that's what was going on.
2: Why she pinching your thighs?
1: Uh-huh.
2: Sit your ass down!
1: ADHD nigga had to watch Kojak, man. For real, baby. Word up. 80 arm, you're yelling and all that. Yeah. Yeah.

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2: Lieutenant.
1: Check.
2: Jack.
3: Right.

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We are also not rushing or looking for God. We are not fucking with the devil either. We are just here, awake and not out of place.

hide their identity. See, they knew what they were doing was wrong, but they wanted to be shielded and protected from the consequences of their criminal activity. That same energy is the reason why some of you create blank, fake profiles to spew racist rhetoric online. You know what you're doing is wrong. You just don't want anybody to know it's you, and you want to be protected from the consequences of your actions. Let's make a toast.

0: been up in this shit, nigga.
1: When did they find out, Francis? When did they suddenly find out that there ain't any magic?
0: Real talk.
1: It's coming.
0: Kevlar bronze.
1: That's what the world is.
0: You know what it is.
2: You know, taters on the barrel bring silence to the murders. You know, tame y'all cats like lions in the circus.
0: You know,
2: a wise man made everybody worship. You know, sprinkle gold dust when they call for the curse.
0: You know, you know, you know.
3: Uh-huh. Yeah.

And there I was, lying there looking up, waving his arm down on me, staring at the light, blinking my eyes. But it must have been some kind of a dream or something, because...

0: They what? They what? Don't stop. 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
1: epidemic. 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

0: who is this cat? Right? 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I'm like, this is the Chicago. There's so many different.
1: Hi, folks. I hope you can stick around and listen to a little music we're gonna play for you. So sit back and relax and take off your shoes.

J-U-R-A, capital S, another S-I-C, five MCs in the flesh, bound to catch wreck, hit the deck, cause we'll pop the trunk, bust the tape with your machine, cause it's the J-U-R-A.

0: If a man lets another man take care of him, he shouldn't be offended or get upset when that man treats him like a bitch.
1: Yeah.

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1: nothing
0: like, yo,
1: means
0: man.
1: Nothing. What do you mean by that?
2: Talking about all the way to the top, yeah.
3: Unjustifiably in a position that I'd rather not be in.
2: But the cream will rise to the top, oh yeah. Macho Madness, yeah, has got more to offer.

0: If a man is worth the things we care about. Yeah, you told me that.
1: Yes, sir.
2: I'm excited.

0: The name means something. 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
1: They have begged the white man for civil rights. They have begged the white man for freedom. And every time you beg another man to set you free, you will never be free. Freedom is something that you have to do for yourself. And until the American Negro lets the white man know that we are really ready and willing to pay the price that is necessary for freedom, our people will always be walking around here second-class citizens.

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0: No, you can't throw shade on the sun if it's sunny you. Basquiat in 83, an undiscovered genius, in a firm like Nas in 97 for what I believe in.
1: Feel me?
2: Yeah. 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
1: Freddy get it, so cold.
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0: People spike your weed, man. 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

0: who the fuck I be? 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
1: Yo, Q, what you about to get in?
0: None of your business. 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

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You Stevie, Stevie J and Jocelyn when the cameras roll. 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Mark every day, it's quite day from now to Benu drops. I swat so many frogs away, looks like a milli rocket. You couldn't prove that I don't kill it with a million Cochran's. Can you dig it? Multiple choice, A, yes, B, yes. You say your clan can rock like us, okay, that's BS. This big money, you big dummy. Red Fox, till I get the big one, come back, Elliot Hopper. Minus the GHB and 50 Lady Roster. We rollin' multi-playin', this is for La Raza. Y'all stay posing like IG hoes and alpacas. I put my success on everything like Sriracha.

Evil eye up in the sky, see the ominous clouds.

I think you'll find, sir, that there will come a time when black people wake up and become intellectually independent enough to think for themselves, as other humans are intellectually independent enough to think for themselves, then the black man will think like a black man, and he will feel for other black people. And this new thinking and feeling will cause black people to stick together. And then at that point, you'll have a situation where when you attack one black man, you are attacking all black men. And this type of black thinking will cause all black people to stick together. And this type of thinking also will bring an end to the brutality inflicted upon black people by white people. And it is the only thing that will bring an end to it. No.

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Osiris is two, every victory is Pyrrhic, I knew. My mythic Mount Olympus, the view. Try to think for self, but you've been in the pews. Digging in the dirt, trying to sift for the jewels. I was told Christ was king, first and last, win or lose. Every evil of mankind been assumed as good news. Try to write through these clues and these liminal moods. Or use his resurrection if you live in a tomb. I saw the future, made the city a ruin. Wild with this crazy wisdom, you could pity the fool. Could be in space station, watches in his bloom. Or on the farm, cooking venison and simmering stews. I seen life diminish and hope this work paid dividends too. Made me free, delivered to who?

0: bird without its beak.
1: Yeah. That's not showing no skill. This is showing skill.

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1: Life is what you make it.
0: Say, fuck that, I've ever seen
2: in the streets. Like, I've been in the streets for a long time, and this dude is the real shit.
3: Let him know.
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0: What's my purpose? Am I sentenced to the seven-headed serpent? Refusing 6 years as a malt merchant, selling spring water behind curtains in the streets of hell, where the blind leads the braille. Shit is all fucked up like fiends to sell. I scheme myself, trying to make use of the beans I was dealt. With heat on my belt, it's a cold world where we don't melt. Extract the vapors, but those aren't felt like palms just held and written backwards, but I'm known for dealt. Open my mind so you can go on yourself. Exhibit the Einstein, return to the shelf.
1: The stakes is up on the cost of living. 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

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Detroit 96, Beamers, Bentleys, and Broncos. I've been around the world from the UK to the Congo. I'm pronto, Ito for euro currency. 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I call it courtesy. 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I'm the god I shine with speaking beneath the surface, moving earthless off the radar from the

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1: 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They were supposed to kill my father, but they didn't. 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
1: Yeah. Yeah.

0: due to persistence and enthusiasm, the new winner is... 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We'll rewrite the commercial.
1: I got this one, B.
2: Yep.
1: What's up, Bronze?
2: Yes, sir.
1: Salute! Green Tank. Yeah.
3: You are now digesting.
1: Let's fly away, my niggas.
3: Five, three.
1: Yeah.

sir. Yes, ma'am. Yes, y'all. Turn me up, turn me up. Vocals up a little bit more. And give me a little wet, wet me up. And keep all of this. It's raw, it's good, it's beautiful. I love it. Tribute.

This a premonition or intermission. 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

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I'd like to welcome y'all to something special. What Hov say, you could have been anywhere in the world, but you chose to be here with me. And what I tell y'all, it feels good to win. 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

0: It's like I came, I saw, I conquered. Came in the game like a hurricane. Smashed everything moving. It was Leatherface this, Leatherface that. It's time to level up though. And guess what? Feels good to win. But winning ain't enough. Beautiful Pain Entertainment. T-Zo on the boards. P.A. Dre on the beat. You already know.
1: Take form, clouds gather round and turn the color gray. It's a brainstorm that brings on

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The kind of flow that makes Michael Phelps cry for help. The clouds cried when the rhyme was felt. 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
0: universal.

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What's the deal? For your listening, yeah, yeah, pleasure. Yeah.

0: in a variety of weird guises. Defender, Pac-Man, asteroids. To fans, they represent a challenge.
1: And we're going to have some songs.
2: Come on in. It's almost another world here in the video arcades of America.
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1: Okay, here's the way it goes.
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0: to screens, psychologists say, can lead to extreme introversion.
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3: addicted to hours of gazing at electronic images on game screens in our case.
1: The electronic game craze, which has not only fascinated the nation, but which has created some interesting problems as well.
5: I am very hungry. Would you spare me some food?
1: We'll hear from a veterinarian on what qualifications are needed for that interesting job.

0: And the people will.
1: Welcome to the Hip Hop The Show. Today we have a few issues we want to discuss with a panel we formed through a city census. We also had representatives walking the streets of the Bay to collect signatures for a petition to find really cool hip hop people. Some damn good rapping going on here. I have with me today to mediate Shiesty Barbara from Santa Cruz. So, Shy Barbara, why don't you continue on here? Okay, well, as Bob said, they call me Shiesty Barbara. I prefer Shy Barbara, though. Just fucking yeah, Barbara. Just go on. Bob, you funny man. Anyway, I've been a full-time dope MC for about, well, it's ninth grade. Put the pen in pad during summer 94. And, I too was one of the petitioners trying to locate some keepers of the real, if you will.
2: Oh, that's fucking good, Barbara.
1: Well, I'm a freestyler, Bob. Matter of fact, Bob, get the beatbox here. Please. All right, yeah. That's good. All right, here we go. I am a rapper, and you know this. I did this petition for this thing. All right, that's enough, man. I can't show all my skills before my album comes out, which is about 4 years. It's called Shiesty Barb, and the album's called Barb Wire.
2: That's pretty interesting there, Barb. I'm glad I have you for a commentator on my side.
1: Yeah, well, you know, you're pretty lucky. Anyway, we got all the people on the panel now that we want to discuss hip-hop with, okay? Okay, so who we have here today is Dan the Man from Oakland.
3: MC Extraordinaire.
1: That's right.
3: MC.
1: Dan, so I have some questions for you.
3: What's that?
1: One, what is hip-hop like when you're selling your shit on the streets?
3: Well, hip-hop's in a very emergency type of state right now.
1: I agree.
3: But
1: I
3: I'm an MC, and I'm representing to the fullest of my capability.
1: That's great. So you say this representing,
3: keeping it all good, out there on the streets.
1: And oh, okay.
3: Just, you know, for the hip-hop heads.
2: Okay, well, my name is Bob once again. I have a question for you. Is that all right, sir?
3: Yeah, what's that?
2: All right, Dan the Man, that's your name, right? Correct?
3: Dan the Man, MC.
2: Okay, well, what's the name of your album coming out here, sir?
3: Oh, I have an album coming out called Hardcore to the Bone.
2: Hard to the bone, huh?
3: Hardcore to the bone.
2: Yes. Well, I believe there's already
3: 9-6 style.
2: Oh, okay. Well, that's super basic. Excuse me, Bob. Dan, when we met on the street, you specifically told me that you only rap with your shoes on backwards. Now, what brought on this?
3: Oh, that's just the type of thing that I have going on where it helps me flow better.
2: Oh, shit. All right. Well, that's all we have today for the Hip Hop The Show. And we'll be back with you on future references to talk about hip hop and all the good stuff. All right, Barbara, take it out. All right, that's all for today. And watch out for my album, Barbed Wire. And I'll see you in the

Gun on the barrel. Feel me? Brooklyn, home of the Spike Lee filmmaker. Thelma from Good Times, curvaceous flavor. Erasmus Hall attendee, Judd Hirsch. To Larry King, the special ed, you know, with the Got It Made version.

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1: 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The environment unique. But when you're raised in Canaan, you wouldn't last, Boy Scout Damon Wayans. Grandma's reading Ephesians to scare the demons. As kids, we ain't play He-Man, we played the Weed Man. They call ambition a pipe dream. It ain't too many niggas alive that birth year start with 19. I'm a ghetto baby myself. It's the hand I was dealt. My shoes used to curl up in the front like an elf. 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I forgave her to get rid of the guilt. We needed help. My dad was there. Bills we had to share. That was the cross we had to bear. I was dancing on work like Fred Astaire. 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
2: Fake

0: that's the blueprint, right? So when you actually think about something that you want to achieve, you have to design it, you have to have a blueprint, you have to have the right team, and you just have to fucking attack it and execute.
1: Yeah.
0: Right? If you're not executing,
2: yeah. Sit one in the studio.
3: Word.
2: C-Raise walls in

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I see the pain on a mother's face, a ton of grace. It's what she showed as they took away her firstborn.

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1: Everybody had to think about what was possible for a black artist, you know, within the international, the mainstream scene. And I mean, and that opening was there because of hip-hop. Doors cracked open a little bit. The people downtown were looking for some new energy, and they were already feeling it from just the presence of kids from Brooklyn. Being downtown, you know, being in the East Village, they had the same kind of impact that the jazz guys had. And they were coming with like a new culture, a culture that was new, that was dynamic, that was sophisticated. The albums were theory books, they're guidebooks too, you know what I mean? When they were 14, 15, they grabbed onto this thing. So they learned all that material. I wanna thank you for helping me reach the understanding. Yeah. You know, I mean, one of the things we know about MCs is, man, they just have phenomenal memories.

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1: But Dad, this is a 100% album.

0: outside in the streets right now. 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

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I just search for the right mixtures. 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

0: cruiser up, and now it's arugula with the rack of lamb. 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
1: Ezekiel 25:17, the path of the righteous man is beset on all sides by the iniquities of the selfish and the tyranny of evil men. Blessed is he who in the name of charity and goodwill shepherds the weak through the valley of darkness, for he is truly his brother's keeper and the finder of lost children. And I will strike down upon thee with great vengeance and furious anger those who attempt to poison and destroy my brothers. And you will know my name is the Lord, when I lay my vengeance upon thee.
2: Girl, you know how we be fucking up. Oh shit. A little quickie, took some titties to the head, girl. I guess I'm Lil Nicky. I thought it was a pimple, turned out to be a hickey. I guess you know that Vicky stepped out of them Vickies quickly. Introduced you to a couple heartaches, back brace. Every text you send is accompanied by a sad face. Plastered on my wall is a whiteboard for mistakes. When you get into the batter, of course you gon' taste the cake. That ain't no excuse though. I was aiming with Cupid's pistol, but now you ask a nigga what he shoot for. Pull the trigger, sucker niggas give you just a tad of they pole. They on that binya binya. Lately I've been knocking down your walls to get in ya. I ain't got a key, singing what was me. Told me you would let me in for a flat fee. Can I give you my heart, or do I set you free? Cause you know that we be fucking up.
3: Yeah.
2: Girl, you know that we be fucking up. Yeah, we ain't shit.
3: Girl, listen, I know you hate when I lie. Although everybody lies, but you'll never see my body lie down next to a hype bitch. And if loyalty's keys open doors, come on in, turn on the light switch. See, I apologize for these niggas' ways. In any future ways, I may hurt ya. I never mean to. It's your love I wanna lean to. This is for the times you bled for love but couldn't see you. Screaming out, I need you. I just wanna be a team true to the essence of a partnership. Getting through the hardest shit. We ought to sit and talk it out. Dead that past and chalk it out. I know. Cause niggas be on that bullshit. Plus women hate being wrong, but we meet back in the middle to the end of the song. And do this dance with me. 1, 2, come along. Yeah. You know how we be fucking up. 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
0: 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Lightning, the mic steam. 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

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Knowing A, I am the answer, check the vertical. 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Then you'll be on my level, check the decibels.

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1: Shout out to Count Bass D, who was on my label with P Nice, Hoppo Records. The headphones just fell off, it don't matter. 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My name is Bobby DeGarcia, K. Love.
2: Yo, the Grand Daddy.

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0: I'm in arrest waiting under investigation. 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
1: Thumb heads, what? 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
1: what?
2: Yeah. 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

0: Young nigga, I gotta warn you, that's how it is where we from. 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
1: one thing you can tell people shit, and they still gonna hear it how they wanna hear it. 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
1: They hear it the way they wanna hear it based upon how they feel about you.

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1: It's time to go left and not right. Gotta get it together forever. Gotta get it together for brothers. Gotta get it together for sisters. For mothers and fathers and dead niggas. For non-conformists, one-hitter quitters. For Tyson types, shade figures. Let's get it together, come on, let's make it.
2: Gotta make it,
1: to make it,
2: to make it,
1: to make it,
2: to make something happen.
1: To make something happen.
2: To make something happen.
1: Let's make something happen.
2: Word to fight for.

something not right. Gotta get it together forever. Gotta get it together for brothers. Gotta get it together for sisters. For mothers and fathers and dead niggas. For non-conformers, one-hitter quitters. For Tyson types and Che figures. Let's make something happen. Let's make something happen. Let's make something happen. Let's make something happen. Gotta get it together for brothers. Gotta get it together for sisters. For mothers and fathers and dead niggas. For non-conformers, one-hitter quitters. For Tyson types and Che figures. Make, make, make. Let's make something happen. Let's make something happen. Let's make something happen. Let's make something happen.

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The second thing you'll notice is that you can drive around town all day without shifting. The third thing you'll notice is that you can shift to your car.

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Important they become A-list. 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

0: You're drifting, or can you jump aboard the riffraff and sail, sail, sail,
1: Grand Rising. 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Surrounded by good energy, good space. Word. Let's get it.

It's not what the spliff did that made me lift it. Drifted to a new plane, the brain is shifted. Equipped with the flask of life, and I sipped it slow. The passion's right, the speakers of the

if I subdue with big mechanicals and ballpoints, trying to reach fellas and chicks at all points. In between the lines of why I rule, I rule. My domain expands with every period and comma. Not Donald or Ivana, but lavish is my castle. A true school graduate where most await to turn their tassel. I'm somewhat like Tabasco, an acquired taste that Negroes love. Vast is my vocab though, so many heads have I lassoed. Sometimes I think too fast though, leaving minds bewildered. Wordplay and phrases may get lost by drums and filters. Confusing underclassmen, the sophomore and freshman, most of which are bougie and find my raps confusing. But I approach this loosely, never uptight about how I write or who am I amusing or informing. At 3 in the morning.

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0: Check this out.
1: It's the mental agility, standing tall beyond the scope of existence and ability. I'm talking space and time, symbols from the highway sets that unspoken tone. It's all in that dome. The knowledge was the true sting, body in bondage that's elevated by the string. Unlocking metal cages, see the mind holds the key. We was taught to die on the sword before we live on our knees. So be it. Now let that simmer in your spirit. Rites of passage, writing affirmations to the ancestors with the sages' ashes, erasing the pain of the images of the lashes. So let that energy resonate. True intentions, never hesitate.

0: can win the battle of life and lose the war. 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See, a true warrior die once, but a coward would die a thousand deaths. In life, you only burn the bridges that's detrimental. I light the candle, ring the bell. Understand all my actions are sentimental. We stand on principle. Blocking the investors' antagonistic and narcissistic energy. We let the wicked fall. We only answer to the ancestors' calls. The true prodigy. All praises to the village. Crowns with that conscious tilt. Standing on the foundation of soil our great-great-grandparents built. Peace in mind is never for sale. We hold on to this here hell. For loyalty is
1: beyond us. That's why I tell you what I'm saying today. If I ain't got a savior, I'm sure gonna need one after I say what I say today. Don't be frightened for me. Better be frightened for yourself. Because some stuff is going down in America right now as we speak.

0: Robinson, cross over your ankle and feet. 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My left hook converting to intervals.
1: So educate the masses.
0: I'm working the syllables, considering the element used. A few simile, atomic, dialect, nuclear energy, biological warfare. 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My tongue dissects the binary. The vocab is the code. 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

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I'm your DJ Gully Foyle, playing your noontime Starship Jams, non-stop commercial and gluten-free for the next hour. 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Strap yourself in as we go into hyperdrive for this next one.

0: fucking black.
1: What do you think of that?
0: I put my blood on the canvas, muddy in the mattress.
1: I said, what do you think of that? I bet you really think I'm sick, right? You think I'm sick?

0: designed in 1967. As the Jamaicans started to immigrate into the U.S., that became a big, you know, that became a big shoe for them. And you saw the spike in sales go from something like 20 to 30,000 all the way close to like a million a year later, you know, as the Jamaicans started to come in.
1: Then it kind of transitioned into, you know, the early 90s of what we're both, I feel like, super familiar with, is like the explosion of Wu-Tang.
0: Yeah. The 36 Chamber album, when that came out, that was our era, obviously growing up, where we grew up and how hard that hit in New York City. They were the hip-hop artists that really put on for the Wallaby first.

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0: Batch cookie, we take to market. 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
1: Seems dangerous.
0: So is anything worth doing?
2: Shots fired. 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I am not aspired.

0: Someone with natural born talent and ability like yourself could go a long way. Well, that's right. I could make you into the best in these parts. Now, with me promoting,
1: whose album is The Red October, is coming out tomorrow. Rampage, how do you feel about having a record coming out in the morning?
2: I

day. 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Pretty much how it's going, like that. 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And talk shop unless we're talking similar. 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

0: Nasty. You are now listening to 75th in Amsterdam. Shout out to my nigga Jamonte, aka King Callis, aka best rapper in Charlotte, aka best rapper.
1: I've been running away. Say I've been running away. God, I've been running away. I've been running away.
2: Jewelry Rap Productions.
1: I've been running away. I've been running away. Say I've been running away.
3: You already know.
1: I've been running away.
3: Hey,
1: from you. 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
1: With top 200 Billboard breaking her back, she aching.
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0: Amadeus. 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
1: It's easy. 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
1: What up, nephew? 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